TK Meinzer with her new song Romanticize featuring Genevieve. She's playing Yours and Ours in October if you would love to see her live. Sam Lane with you here on Mornings. It's Triple J. I'm filling in for Lucy today.

0: grip. Take my white T.O., spin it like a helicopter. Take my white T.O., spin it like a helicopter. Fuck with young pretty flock or Petey Pop you. Fucking with that pretty flock or my Petey Pop you. Grip.
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0: the country's favourite live acts who are going to be hiding with us.
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The new Jimmy Choo's, but it ain't cause I'm broke. I just wanna put you in a house with a view and a ring or a few. And a coupe. Windows down, sky looking all blue. I was blue for a while, then I saw your eyes. I was down all week, now I'm looking at you.

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2: 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She'll be slinging groovers to get you moving ahead of the weekend, so do not miss it. 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

0: On Triple J Drive, it is Jordan and Luca with you, and how lucky we are to grab her right before her national tour kicks off. It's Holly Hebe. Baby, love me bone dry. A little preview of maybe some of the dancing we might see on stage for the tour, Holly.
1: Oh, God, no.
0: How the hell are you?
1: I'm good.

0: Whoopsie, should have given a language warning for that. Should have known with Bloody Sly with us. Should have known. You
1: they
0: can't
1: are
0: trust
1: sly.
0: Them. Drop an F word. Now, I love them so much. Obviously dropped an album back in April. What could they be up to? Goodness
1: Who knows.
0: You'll find out after five. Loose part three right here on Triple J.

You're listening to Triple J Drive with Jordan and Luca. We were just telling you that their tickets for their tour are on sale now. If you want them, go ahead to the Sly Withers website. I've been getting transport to work, Luca. Mm-hmm. Cutting it fine sometimes. I prefer to public transport, but I've been getting in cabs and Ubers and stuff like that. Yeah. And I hadn't told you about this insane cab drive that I had to work the other day and this has happened to me before. Different music, but this as soon as I get in a cab or an Uber, I've had, like this guy did, the driver turn around, clock me. It took like a second where he looked at me, he turned back, and then he lined up this song.

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1: Oh my goodness gracious, back in your lives. Here we are, we're doing it with you for another hour or so. And guess what? Pre-Ken Mix coming up, Jordan.
2: Oh my God, I'm frothing. I cannot wait. I need a little pump up on a Thursday. And also, Luca, I do want to, before like we get into the pre-Ken Mix, I got to ask you something. I got to test the waters, if you will.
1: Okay.
2: Pun intended. You'll find out what the pun was after this.
1: Time to test that water.

0: You're listening to Triple J Drive with Jordan and Luca. I hope you're having a great Thursday afternoon. Evening? It's evening now, I guess.
1: Mm-hmm. We officially evening.
0: Officially evening, yeah. After 6 p.m., it's the evening. And Luca, I saw this video online. I don't know if it came. It feels like it was very, like, it feels like Luca bait. I feel like it would have come up on your algorithm, or it will eventually. But it was this this guy, he's hanging out in his own pool. This isn't a resort. Okay. This isn't anything.
1: Backyard?
0: Like, backyard pool vibes.
1: Must be nice.
0: Yeah. In this economy, okay, money. And then somebody brings out a bowl of pasta for him. And I was thinking, like, I don't mind a pool snack, a little corn chip or something like that. But he was eating like a full bowl of ziti, and he had the parmesan next to it, so he was sprinkling parmesan into it as well.
1: I don't know why people are compelled to do this. Like, there's something in the human psyche that thinks that, like, eating and drinking by water is luxurious or cool or exciting or something. You know what I mean?
0: Yeah. I think that it was like the fear was instilled in me as a child to, like, not eat anywhere near swimming, and I found out later in life that it has more to do with, like, getting a stitch and stuff like that. I thought it was because you would taste yummier to the sharks.
1: Oh, really?
0: I thought it was like, you're just marinating yourself. You're asking for it.
1: I didn't think it was sharks, but definitely the intensity that it's drilled into you with when you're a kid. You do go, like, if I get in the water at 29 minutes, if I don't wait the full 30 minutes, I think I might sink straight to the bottom. I might die as soon as my foot touches the water. You know what I mean?
0: Totally. Well, I feel like I have sort of moved on from that fear, because watching this guy eat a bowl of pasta in the, like, still in the pool, it's like right on the ledge, I was like, actually, I think this is luxury.
1: No.
0: I think this is living.
1: Why, don't you think, because to me, like, it's fun and nice to swim in the pool, but why mix the two? Like, it's disgusting. Aren't you worried about water getting into the thing or food getting into the pool?
0: Well, I mean, it's the food getting into the pool thing. I mean, I'm already in there and I'm disgusting.
1: You're turning it into a bath, though.
0: Yeah,
1: and that's another thing. People love to be like, "Oh, I'm having a chocolate in the bath. Disgusting. Gross."
0: I do draw the line.
1: I do love a beer in the shower. So what's this is just horses for courses, isn't it?
0: You have a leg to stand on here. I don't know. I'm pro pasta by the pool. Let us know what you think. 043975-7555. We'll be back after this. Gucci, Versace, Louis, in order. So my problems, they disappear for a second. Then they call back. Don't bite the hand that feeds you if your pockets can't afford that. No window shopping. I don't look at tags when I need.

0: Yes, that was your pre-cam mix from Baddie Juice. God, I'm quite partial to a bit of dubstep. You can check out more of them on their socials, playing heaps of sets coming up and so many amazing mixes on their YouTube as well. So sick.
1: So sweet. Thank you again, Kaylin, for bringing it through. You can hear more of Kaylin on the mix-up right here on Triple J on Saturday nights. Back after this to let you know what's happening on Drive tomorrow. Spoiler alert, it is huge.

Hey, it's Caitlin Crabb here, and I am calling all of my house heads to the dance floor because this week we've got Eora Sydney-based rising star Bella back taking over the Friday mix. She'll be slinging groovers to get you moving ahead of the weekend, so do not miss it. It's the Friday mix with Bella back tomorrow right here on Triple J.

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1: These days, I don't even know what a pad is these days, you know? 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
1: Yes, people, it's your boy A, straight from the UK. Right now, you're locked into the hip hop show. Let's go.
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1: Get ready to be emotionally crushed because Joji is coming to our shores in November. It's been 3 years since he wrenched our hearts out. And now he's doing it all over again with support from Million Dollar Baby, Tommy Richmond. He'll be making some quick stops in Mianjin, Brisbane, Eora, Sydney and Nam, Melbourne from November 11th, so don't miss out.
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1: Yeah, we gotta go get something to eat, man. 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
2: Hey, yo, man. 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
1: Freaky, calm down. 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
1: Reckon you have a type? 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
1: In case you missed it, it is official. 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
2: I can't believe it's actually happening, but it is. 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

With the Radio Free Alice right there, Melbourne-based indie rockers. Sounded like a bit of Fontaine's DC-inspired sound right there. That track was called Lunch Money. Before that, we heard a cheeky bit of Indigenous hip-hop based in Sydney, Barker right there with Preach. And before that, we heard a cheeky bit of Brisbane singer-songwriter Lyric. That's her latest single. It's called For Business Reasons. And she is an artist that's on the Unearthed forecast for 2026. 10 artists to keep an eye on throughout this year. They're all doing amazing things with their sound, if I do say so myself. And she is certainly one of them. You're on Triple J Late Nights. I'm Angus Hamill. I'm with you between 11 p.m. and 2 a.m. And we have come to the time now that we've gone over the 1 a.m. threshold. We are going to be spinning our wheel and finding out what song we shall be hotting back to on the show this evening. Thank you to everyone who got on the text line with their numbers between 1 and 100. In case you missed it, we're revisiting the hottest 100 of 2018. And the track that we're going to be playing will be... Okay, a couple of deep cuts right there. Number one, we've just gone past. Shout out to Kat for texting in. She wanted to hear Confidence by Ocean Alley, but we have landed right next to it, which is number 37. And that one has been

Triple J Late Night, you are on. I'm Angus Hamill, and I'm with you between 11 p.m. till 2 a.m. That right there was our hot back for this evening. Number 37 in the Hottest 100 of 2018. Singer-songwriter, rootsy, bluesy, acoustic player, Ziggy Alberts with Love Me Now. Shout out to Declan, who texted in with that number. And thank you so much to everyone who got involved with Hotbacks as always this evening. And Ziggy, by the way, is headlining a

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1: Rolling Sets is back this summer with a double Beach Bash lineup. 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And it keeps on getting bigger. This year, you'll see them rolling into Newcastle and Tweed Heads for the next chapter. So get around the new era of Rolling Sets on November 28th and December 5th.
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friend. Know what I'm saying? Outside is back to what it was, you know what I'm saying? Atlanta, tell you about my run, you know what I'm saying? Ask Pluto Bank of 21, you know what I'm saying?

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1: The long wait is finally over. Men I Trust are touring Down Under from mid-November. We're going to be treated to their dual Equus albums across our stages. And as a bonus, Jack J is coming along for the ride too. Vibe along to dreamy Canadian indie tunes from November 14 to 21 in Melbourne, Perth, Brisbane and Sydney.
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up for on the weekend as well. What are we excited for? What's cooking? 0439757555. Let's rip the lid off this mix. Thank you to Mowgli May putting it together. Happy Friday. Happy entire room with you.

0: 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Check this out.
1: 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And it keeps on getting bigger. This year, you'll see them rolling into Newcastle and Tweed Heads for the next chapter. So get around.

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0: That's right.
1: Simple as that. That's right.
0: My dilemma today is actually quite a simple one to round out the Friday, but still enough to get your brain working, I think. Would you rather every drink in your fridge be fizzy or slightly warm?
1: Now, this is inspired by a story out of Japan where they've created human refrigerators.
0: Yes.
1: To deal with the rising climate.
0: Absolutely. It's a very hot summer over in Japan at the moment. So the human refrigerator offers you a space to sit in at a 50-degree box, and you are blasted with cold air on your head, neck, shoulders, and back.
1: I do have a question. I said warm initially, but I want to know, will the warmth make you sick? You know, if you have warm, like,

Hey, it's Kaylin Crabb here, and I am calling all of my house heads to the dance floor because this week we've got Eora Sydney-based rising star Bella back taking over the Friday mix. She'll be slinging groovers to get you moving ahead of the weekend, so do not miss it. It's the Friday mix with Bella back today from 2 right here on Triple J.

0: Oh my God, there we are for your Friday morning. What a way to kick off a morning in general, but let alone a Friday. Launch us into the weekend with that cover for Like a Virgin, Jungle Giants, and your fourth Like a Virgin. Doing Underworld Born Slippy is crazy. Why did you land on this song?
1: Do you know what? We had, I mean, we all love this song, and we recently realized no one had done it yet. And it was one of those ones where it's, yeah, one of us was like, do you know no one's done it? So for us, we were like, it makes a lot of sense because we've always been dance heads. And this song is a crazy song. It's like more than a hit. It's a classic. You know, it for multiple generations, it's just had these peaks and dives and peaks and dives. And it just keeps getting attached to musicians everywhere and artists everywhere and just people that love dance music. So it's this kind of epic formative song that, I don't know, no one's done yet. So hell yeah.
2: Yeah. And I feel like that song kind of pairs well with how our new live production is. So it kind of is easy to lead into it in that way. It was scary, but like not like a technical, big technical challenge or something.
1: Yeah, because
2: shout out Michael.
1: People might have noticed, but we're doing everything live. So Jasira's guitar has got a MIDI pickup, so it's playing synthesizers. The drums are, they've got these triggers that are going through the machine there. So the drum machine is triggered by the live kit. So we've just kind of went all out to

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And a coupe. 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

0: It's Olivia Rodrigo with Stupid Song for your Friday morning. Abby and Tyrone with you here on Triple J. And very soon we are going to be joined by Sam Lane, who's been in the seat for Lucy.
1: That's right. He is filling in on mornings this morning.

0: It's mornings on Triple J. Sam Lane with you here. I'm filling in for Lucy again today. Oh my goodness, it's a very exciting day today because it's F Off Friday. In case you're new here, this is what we do. We send the week off with aplomb. You send in a song that you want to send the week off with on 0439757555 and we will play it together, we'll chat about it, and we'll send off the week in style. Oh my goodness. Also, in case you missed it, I'm announcing the Spilt Milk lineup during the show. Stick around for that. That's coming up a little later in the show. Let's start about how I'm effing the week off. So I thought long and hard about how I was going to send the week off, and I was like, you know what? I want to send the week off because I'm going to go home, and on my bike ride home, I'm going to look around and I'm going to see the birds because that's what I love to do. Sometimes through when I ride through the park, there's geese walking around, and that's really cool. And luckily, there's a song that's been sweeping the nation about one beautiful bird, the Eastern Rosellas. In case you missed it, Miles Phillips and his dad have made a song about Eastern Rosellas. It was kind of improvised, and it's absolutely taken the nation by storm. Jackie and Shepparton already texted in, beat me to the punch, Eastern Rosellas all the way. Jackie, you're in luck. This is how I'm sending the week off, with love to one of Australia's greatest birds, the Eastern Rosella. Let's play it now.
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1: Reckon you have a type? 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

0: In case you couldn't tell, the name of the song is East Side Girls. That's Muna. They're a three-piece from Los Angeles. You can find all the other songs I played on the Triple J app, ABC Listen app. Mornings is the show we're on. Sam Lane is my name. I'm filling in for Lucy today. It's been so much fun. And right now I get to play a great song, Sprinter by Dave and Central C. The best part of this song is that he brags about fitting nine women in a Sprinter van. Let it be known that the capacity of those vans is like 12 to 15 people. That's not a flex. Triple J.
1: Five-star hotel, smoking cigarette, mixing Cody and up with a Finnegan. She got thick, but she want to get Finnegan. Drinking apple cider vinegar, wearing skim because she want to be Kim and him. All right.

than a sprinter. 100 eaters, it won't fit in one SUV. No. SOS, somebody rescue me. I got too many, many, I got. They could last me the next 2 weeks. Alright.